It's that bounce. It's that beat. It's the vibe that we keep on beat. Day in, day out, we working our asses off for those 9 to 5. But what we really want to do is just vibe. So what we're gonna do now is get into that bounce.

Si sos una persona que está en las redes sociales, tal vez te gusten estas canciones. ¿Recuerdas cuando mirabas estas series? MacGyver, Al, Family Ties. 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Played it cool and I played it dumb. Don't you think I'm a little too young to be messed with like that? So convincing, you made it look fun. Laugh it off, but the damage is done. Saying, baby, just relax.

will fade eventually. So if our time is running out, day after day, we'll make the mundane a masterpiece. Oh my, my, oh my, my love, I take one look at you, you're taking me out.

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You played it cool and I played it dumb. Don't you think I'm a little too young to be messed with like that?

faith, our colors will fade eventually. So if our time is running out, day after day, we'll make the mundane a masterpiece. Oh my, my, oh my, my love, I take one look at you, you're taking me out.